0: beat on, baby.
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0: KWBE, more great live music on tap for you. You'll want to keep it locked in right here. My name is Patrick, and you know, I'm the kind of guy that is always ready to jam. So if you are driving home and you're just kind of stressed out after your workday, well, you can relieve some of that stress with the KWBE Traffic Jam. 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If you have a request, go ahead, call us. We might be able to get it on for you. Either way, you're going to get the greatest classics that you've ever heard, and that's only on KWBE every weekday afternoon with the Traffic Jam.
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Tom Petty and his Heartbreakers with Refugee. All weekend long, we're playing all your favorite classic hits recorded live, like this one from Rod Stewart.

Bob Dylan. May God bless and always keep you. May your wishes all come true. May you always

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1: Good afternoon. Good afternoon, Wembley. Good afternoon, Philadelphia. And the world. See if I can get through this. This is called Against All Odds.

Live music from Phil Collins, Against All Odds on KWBE. Hope you're having a good Labor Day weekend. Thanks for spending a little time with us all weekend long. We're playing all your classic hits recorded live. Yeah.

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What's that woman? 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
1: 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Before that, Lynyrd Skynyrd, Sweet Home Alabama. More great live music coming up from Pink Floyd. We'll also hear from Boston before too long. Right now, it's time for The Cars on KWBE.

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